0: He thrashed the Sydney side 48-10 last night. Coach Christian Wolf impressed with his players after claiming six in a row.
1: I thought our defence was outstanding, and then when we got our opportunities, we played some really good footy, particularly in the conditions, so very happy with it.
0: At the World Cup, the US side has received a phone call from President Donald Trump ahead of their opener with Paraguay.
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0: The Canadians drew 1-1 with Bosnia. 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
5: Some showers expected and some northwesterly winds today, reaching the heights of 17 degrees in the nation's capital. Tomorrow, much the same. A forecast of 16 and Monday, 16 degrees and cloudy.
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5: Chop the morning to you, Canberra. Ray Nick in for your Saturday as we push on. Is that weather going to hit? Is the rain going to come? We'll have to wait and see. One from Phil Collins coming up. U2 also on the way, but quite appropriately, well, it's not summer rain, it's winter rain in the capital, but here's Belinda Carlisle now. It's summer rain. More great music for your Saturday here at Mix. Whisper.

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This Week in Music's on with a reason for every song we play. Billy Joel was at the top of the American Albums Chart with Glass Houses this week in 1980. His second American number one album. It stayed there for 6 weeks. And from it, that's You May Be Right. You got Jason Staveley here. Our classic album double is Invisible Touch from Genesis, released 40 years ago this week. We get to that before the end of the show. When we'll

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